0: get up, stomp it, back it up. 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
1: But when I just got here, I was just a bit like, I don't want to be here anymore.
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2: I was innocent and you was all committed then. Dog pound, you don't know through what things I went. And saying sorry doesn't heal the wounds. I was hurt, knowing that I was hurting you. Your reflections in the waters that I drown in. Wasn't looking for nobody when you found me. When the sun clears now,

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1: Yeah, so you can keep these options open, but my only iPhone's soaking, 'cause you

0: I've been on my just in case shit. I got a whole lot of names and dates and pictures of faces. Save whenever the right time and places. Trust me, I know this.
1: Bees on the table, bees on the table, bees on the table, bees on the table.

both day and night. 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

Meet me southeast on the downbeat with your khaki string vest intact. Though you're handsome, there's a red sun and I can't help wonder what's next. Then you ask me, what do you want from all our weekends and whiskey sour? Told you I don't vouch for love, G. It takes too much of my power.